0: Da kommt so ein Ami nach Hamburg und fragt, sag mal, warum heißt denn die Washington Bar, Washington Bar? Did George Washington stay in this bar?
1: I said, no, man, George Washington never stayed in this bar. That's a different story. And I'm going to tell you this story. Come on and listen, boy. Here we go.

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You can cool them in the summertime. And you listen to Freddie when he plays the guitar. That's me, yeah.

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When I got there, had no money, had no fame. 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I'm wearing Broadway's

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The place might be small, but it's cozy and sweet. You can relax, you can warm your cold feet. You can cool them in the summertime. And you listen to Freddie when he plays the guitar. That's me, yeah.